Thank you all so much for joining us this evening for our Stressed and Sexy support group. Oh, it's so nice to see new faces. When we last met, I asked you guys to prepare a poem that compares something that makes you feel stressed to something that makes you feel sexy. Lizzo, would you honor us by being the first?

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Hello? Can you hear me now? Sorry.

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4: Fantastic. I knew she'd be a star. She could be great. She could be a major star.
5: She is a star, George.
4: The biggest star in the universe right now as we speak. Those who love the set, the director's got all kinds of things. The director's hot. He's hip. He's here. He's going to be doing all kinds of things. He's going to change the color of the set. I like he's got a great idea for a blue.
5: Don't change anything, George.
4: He touches one thing, he's gone. I swear. He's history.
5: I want to meet her.
4: You got it. Anytime. Name the place. Name anywhere, any street. You got it.
5: Now.

Yeah, he's still after me. He just gave me a necklace. I don't know, I think it's real diamonds. Yeah, he thinks he can impress me by giving me expensive gifts. It's nice, though. You want it?

0: cerebrum has suffered massive and irreparable damage.
1: You never know what has happened to him.
0: Had I not been sure of this, I would not have permitted him to live.
2: Where?
3: Father?
2: What happened?
3: I need help.
4: What is democracy? What is democracy?
5: Got something to do with young men killing each other, aren't they?
4: When it comes to my turn, will you want me to go?
5: For democracy, any man would give his only begotten son.

0: I need help. I'm in terrible trouble and I need help.
1: Don't you remember when you were little? How you and Bill Harper would bring a wire between the two houses so you could telegraph to each other? Still remember the Morse code?